0: Studio Brussel.
1: Life is music.
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0: 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Are you okay up there, yeah? Are you fucking feeling good? I said make some fucking noise, man. That's all right, we'll help you down. We got you, we got you. You're a fucking legend.
2: 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En nu even bekomen met Angèle haar akoestische versie van Dile.

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1: 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So, so good.
0: Make me wanna face it.
1: Okay, I'm gonna watch it. 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